0: Hit Radio 90.
1: I had no choice but to hear you. You stated your case time and

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Once hold me back, the simple fact is that I'm all.

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Well, this car is automatic. Systematic. Hydromatic. Why's it greased lightning?

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And I called your name like an addicted to cocaine, calls for the stuff you'd rather blame. And I touched your face.

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2: Thank you very much. This song is one of my favorites. It's called Somebody to Love.

Rádio 90. 90. Non-stop. You can't touch this. 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You can't touch this.

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If the scat man can do it, so can you. 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But what you don't know, I'm gonna tell you right now that the stutter and the scat is the same thing. 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I'm the scat man. 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